0: I had to ask myself this hard question recently. Hi, it's Sydney on Spirit FM, and that is, do I only want to steward well that which I asked for? Meaning that, do I miss out on the opportunity to steward well the things that God has given me, the things that maybe I didn't necessarily ask for, the things I didn't think I wanted? Do I miss out on what that looks like? How it can be such a beautiful form of worship to not just steward well the things we hoped for and prayed for, but the things that God gave us in His sovereignty, in His wisdom, and the things that maybe we wouldn't have chosen for ourselves, but because He knows better, He chose them for us. So this has been on my heart, and it's something I've been praying about. Lord, please help me steward the things in my life that maybe I don't see as a gift, the things that I didn't ask for and would have never thought to ask for, but You chose to give them to me anyway.
1: Making well with my soul.

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I'm Sydney, and coming up so soon is Spirit FM and Salem Food Pantry Night at the Salem Fair. 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And when you bring two items of non-perishable food for the Salem Roanoke County Food Pantry, well, your wristband goes from costing just $32 to now $27. So you get a bit of a deal there. Come on out, see us at the Salem Fair.

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1: Nothing says summer in the South quite like a front porch and a rocking chair. And if you don't know what front porch sitting is, it's exactly that. Just sitting on the front porch, that simple. Those long summer evenings at my grandma's house out in rural Franklin County, we'd sit on the porch for hours, snapping green beans, listening to the summer rain, or just rocking in those rocking chairs. Oh, and after the sun started to set, we'd be sipping on cold lemonade, watching the lightning bugs, and you could just smell dinner cooking. Oh, her homemade cornbread especially. You just knew something good was coming. It wasn't just about the front porch, though. It was about the people. Even folks driving by would honk and wave, whether they knew you or not. That's just how it was. That little front porch felt like a sacred space, a place for peace, connection, and community.
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Hey, it's Sydney on Spirit FM, and I try to keep my home organized. It is not done so perfectly, and there are many things I've tried organizing that don't work. And I think that's something that really doesn't get talked about, the trial and error that goes into doing that. But there are some things I've come to rely on that really do make a big difference in my home. So I thought I would share that with you, the organization that I rely on, and one of them is good toy storage in the living spaces. Because in my mind, if the playroom, if the kids' rooms doesn't have perfect storage for toys, if some things are sitting on the floor or sitting on a random surface area, that's fine. But in the living room, in the living spaces, the toys need a place to go. Okay. They need a basket. They need a shelf. They need a cabinet. So that is what I stick to, say, in the living room. Okay. The toys are going to get picked up at the end of the day, and they're going into something that stores them and keeps them away visually. So I am not seeing all of that clutter. I'm just

I'm sharing the organization that I rely on to keep my house manageable. Hi, it's Sydney on Spirit FM. I have two small kids, and so I really have a few things that work well, and I was just sharing that toy storage is a big one, but I also have to have a lot of storage for art supplies. My daughter is really into all things art. So it's coloring, it's sketching, it's painting, it's crafts, it's all the things. And she even has clay, and it's just endless. And so I really did invest in some good storage for those things because she uses them every day. And we need a good place to put them where they're held really well and they are really easy to see and easy for her to access, but they're also very easy to clean up. So I use a few bins and some little baskets and things like that so that everything has a place to go and everything goes in its place.

Rescue story from Zach Williams on Your Encouraging Spirit FM. Hey, it's Sydney hanging out. I'm so glad that you're here with me, listening to the encouraging music, staying for the inspirational messages, and you get new music as an extra add-on. Here's a new song from Tasha Layton, Meet Me in the Valley.

0: God's love isn't something you have to earn. Romans 5:8 says, "But God demonstrates his own love toward us in this: while we were still sinners, Christ died for us." God didn't wait for us to get everything together before loving us. 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
1: Your Spirit FM forecast. This evening, we clear up any stray shower or thunderstorm and will keep the heat and humidity around even overnight. Our low temperatures will only fall into the mid and lower 70s. On Wednesday, highs reach in the upper 90s. Another hot and humid day with heat indices reaching into the triple digits, mostly sunny skies. For the WSLS 10 Weather Authority, I'm meteorologist Delaney Willis for Spirit FM.

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I'm Sydney, and I am a mom, and I have a five-year-old, and I also have a 10-month-old. So we're still kind of in that difficult part of that first year where you're really figuring out sleep and naps and all of that. And I have noticed a very important truth, and this was also true when my daughter was a baby, and that is there is a trade-off that happens with sleep for the babies. And you kind of have to determine which one you want, because you don't get to have both. You don't get to have babies who like take really long naps and also sleep for really long periods of time and don't wake up super early in the morning. So I've noticed if my son wakes up really early in the morning, like say 6 or 6:30, he takes pretty long naps during the day, which is great. It gives me some one-on-one time with my daughter. It helps me get some things done. But on the flip side, he's probably going to wake up really early the next morning too. So I have to decide, do I want that longer nap, or would I like to sleep in a little more in the morning?

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Hi, I'm Sydney here with your spirit verse today. This one brings me so much hope. It is Revelation 21:5. It says, "And he who was seated on the throne said, 'Behold, I am making all things new.' Also, he said, 'Write this down, for these words are trustworthy and true.'"

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2: 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And they need your help. 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

0: Hey there, I'm Sydney, and this is your Encouraging Spirit FM. Tonight, I'm sharing some of the organization things I do that really do help and make the biggest difference in my day-to-day life, because some hacks and some products really aren't worth the hype, but some things really do work. And this is one that is very specific to my family, and it works for us. And it's because we have so many items when it comes to supplements and wellness and health and things like that. So I have to keep them pretty organized, and I have these little trays that work really well. And they keep everything in one little place, and they're easy for me to reach and see everything all at once. And so I keep them in these trays in my pantry so I can kind of just open the door, see, and look for what I need, and then just pull it right out really easily. So maybe it's a vitamin, maybe it's a supplement, maybe it's something for when the kids are sick, and I can reach for it quickly and easily, because when a kid is not feeling well and they need something right away, you want to know where it is and you want to be able to get to it quickly.
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If you are just tuning in tonight, I'm sharing some of the organization and the products and the hacks that really help me stay on top of things in my home. Hi, it's Sydney right here on Spirit FM. So I've shared things like these little trays that help me keep supplements organized, and I keep lots of decorative baskets around the house to quickly hide my kids' toys when we need to pick up and put things away. But here is one that doesn't cost anything and you don't have to go to the store to buy it. And that is, I just have to reset things pretty often. So that means when things get a little bit crazy, when life just necessitates that I have to stop and say, that's it, we're resetting the house, we're picking everything up, everything's getting put away. It really is just about the effort and the time, right? It's making the time to maybe take 10 minutes to pick up the house, reset everything, and suddenly those little organizational things you put in place, they really feel like they're working because you're seeing them in action.

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Hey, it's Sydney. We are enjoying this Tuesday night of encouragement together. We are unwinding from our day and we are looking toward tomorrow with hope. I hope you'll stay a little longer. Here is Carly Ann Taylor. Why should I worry?

0: Because of the Lord's great love, we are not consumed, for his compassions never fail. They are new every morning. Great is your faithfulness. That's just one of God's promises from Lamentations chapter 3 that you hear on your Encouraging Spirit FM. God's mercy and forgiveness never run out. His mercy still heals. His grace still changes lives. No past is too messy. No failure is too great. You're never beyond the reach of God's redeeming love. 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
1: Your Spirit FM forecast. This evening, we clear up any stray shower or thunderstorm and will keep the heat and humidity around even overnight. Our low temperatures will only fall into the mid and lower 70s. On Wednesday, highs reach in the upper 90s. Another hot and humid day with heat indices reaching into the triple digits, mostly sunny skies. For the WSLS 10 Weather Authority, I'm meteorologist Delaney Willis for Spirit FM.

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0: Faithfulness does not have to be complicated. In fact, it is quite simple. Hi, it's Sydney on Spirit FM, and this is a great encouragement. Sometimes faithfulness really is so simple, and that is something that we miss out on because we can so easily get caught up in the repetitive and the mundane and maybe the discouragement that we find in that. But I want you to know a truth. Those mundane things, those repetitive things, the making lunch every day and changing diapers every day and going to work every day, those things are the faithfulness. They seem simple. Maybe they feel like they don't even matter, but I promise you, they are what make up a lifetime of being faithful. I have to remind myself that in the repetitive is where I so often meet the Lord, because it's there that I continue to rely on Him. It's in the difficult moments of being like, oh, do I have to do this for another day, that I find His grace is there waiting for me. And I remember, faithfulness is simple.
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I'm Sydney. I'm so glad that you are here, and I'm glad that you're spending an evening on Spirit FM with me. But if you didn't know, we bring you something extra special on Sunday mornings. This happens every Sunday morning on Spirit FM from 6 a.m. until about noon. And this is what we call Made to Worship. Jess from Good Morning Radio is here. She encourages you and shares great music with you. So as you're getting ready for church, as you're piling the kids into the car, as you are doing your best to get there on time, your heart is being prepared. You are already beginning your

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1: Nothing says summer in the South quite like a front porch and a rocking chair. And if you don't know what front porch sitting is, it's exactly that. Just sitting on the front porch, that simple. Those long summer evenings at my grandma's house out in rural Franklin County, we'd sit on the porch for hours, snapping green beans, listening to the summer rain, or just rocking in those rocking chairs. Oh, and after the sun started to set, we'd be sipping on cold lemonade, watching the lightning bugs, and you could just smell dinner cooking. Oh, her homemade cornbread especially. You just knew something good was coming. It wasn't just about the front porch, though. It was about the people. Even folks driving by would honk and wave, whether they knew you or not. That's just how it was. That little front porch felt like a sacred space, a place for peace, connection, and community.
0: Good Morning Radio, presented by

It's your Encouraging Spirit FM. I'm Sydney. 4th of July weekend is upon us. It's going to be here in a few days. Do you have big plans? Maybe you're actually looking at a more laid back 4th of July. That's kind of what we're looking at. And so I thought I would share with you just some good truths about a laid back 4th of July. It is okay if it is just you and your spouse and the kids. It is okay if it is just you and some friends. It's okay if it's just you and your parents. So, you know, this year, the way things kind of worked out is that we don't really have a lot of plans. And most of the people that we usually spend time with, they're just not in town. And so we're having a laid back 4th of July, and that's okay. It can actually be a really great way to celebrate.

We are talking about having a laid back 4th of July. Hi, it's Sydney on your encouraging Spirit FM. So if you don't have a lot of big plans, if you're not looking to do a lot of big things for the 4th of July, that is okay. Maybe you just want to do something simple. You know, even if you do have plans, I want you to know you don't have to go overboard. You don't even have to do the red, white, and blue foods, right? You can do the foods that feel like a celebration of where you live, that feel like a celebration of your family, that feel like a celebration of the year that you've had. So the 4th of July, it doesn't always have to be the red, white, and blue foods and desserts and fruit skewers. It can be the foods that just make it feel like a true celebration to you and your family.

That's Jordan St. Cyr Fires on Your Encouraging Spirit FM. I'm Sydney. We're winding down our Tuesday night, and I'm glad that you are here with me. I hope it's been a good day for you, and the day isn't over, though it is quickly coming to a close. So if you need to reach for some hope, but just something to bring more encouragement and purpose to this day, then stay here. Here's Elevation Worship. Alleluia.

0: The same God you've trusted through every season is with you now. Even in the moments you can't see it, He is still providing, still guiding, still carrying you through. Ephesians chapter 3 says He is able to do immeasurably more than all we ask or think, according to His power that is at work within us. God's faithfulness doesn't fade with the years, and His promises never run out. So go to Him again. He's still able. 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
1: Your Spirit FM forecast. This evening, we clear up any stray shower or thunderstorm and will keep the heat and humidity around even overnight. Our low temperatures will only fall into the mid and lower 70s. On Wednesday, highs reach in the upper 90s. Another hot and humid day with heat indices reaching into the triple digits, mostly sunny skies. For the WSLS 10 Weather Authority, I'm meteorologist Delaney Willis for Spirit FM.

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As now a mom of two, I often share the differences between having my first child and having my second. Hi, it's Sydney on Spirit FM. They're about 5 years apart. My daughter is the oldest. My son, the youngest, he is 10 months old. And here is something that is so very different. So when my daughter was still approaching her first birthday, I planned that birthday party so many weeks and probably months in advance. Like, I knew every detail, the invitation, what the cake would look like, what the decorations would look like, where it would be, who was invited. I mean, I knew everything probably before the month of her birthday ever rolled around. This time, you know, we kind of have like a loose plan for my son's birthday, and we're definitely going to do something special. But we are just not putting so much stock in terms of making it a perfect celebration. And I think that's the difference. You learn by your second baby that not everything is going to go the way you plan and it's not going to be perfect. So you have to stop putting so much effort and so much stock into those things and just try to sit back.

And he who was seated on the throne said, Behold, I am making all things new. Also, he said, Write this down, for these words are trustworthy and true. That's your spirit verse today from Revelation 21:5. I'm Sydney, and this is your Encouraging Spirit.

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1: I like that you guys play the older Christian songs as much as you play the newer, because it reminds me of the former storms that Jesus has brought us through. My family and I have probably been facing the worst storm we've ever been in, and that encouragement every day really gives us strength to keep moving forward. And I thank you.

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1: Romans 8 verse 15 says, "We have received the spirit of adoption as sons and daughters."
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1: At the moment of conversion, the moment we are saved, even if we can't precisely define when that moment was, we receive the Holy Spirit. This is the presence of Christ in us, the power of God in us, the sustainer of new life in us. And this Spirit is the Spirit of adoption as sons. What does this mean? It means that we move from rebellion to affection and allegiance towards God. Instead of opposing God and resenting Him, we love Him and follow Him. The Holy Spirit moves us to love Him as our Father and His people as our siblings. It means that the Spirit gives us assurance that we are born again, that we are part of God's family, that He does love us as sons and daughters. Multiple times the Apostle Paul writes about the Holy Spirit being a guarantee or a seal on our lives, a deposit that ensures that we are saved and loved and part of this new family. So the Holy Spirit ministers to our hearts to assure us that we are God's children. And it means that the Spirit changes us and moves us to live in the manner of this new family. Before the Lord saves us, we resemble a different family, one that is against God and opposed to Christ. But when we are saved, the Holy Spirit begins to change us so that we have a family resemblance and reflect our Heavenly Father and honor Him. This is what it means to have received the Spirit of adoption and that we are now children of God.
0: Author, speaker Barnabas Piper is a pastor at Emmanuel Nashville. For his books and resources, visit SpiritFM.com.

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Hi, it's Sydney on Spirit FM. Even the simple things, maybe especially the simple things. And I'm not saying do everything with excellence so that everything is perfect or so that everyone thinks you're the best at everything. I mean, do it with so much faithfulness and do it because you love the Lord. Show up in the best way you can every day, and that may look different day to day. And bring whatever you can to the table so that whatever God has called you to do, you're doing it to the best of your ability. And for all of the ways that maybe you don't feel qualified, you know that His grace fills in the gaps.

0: 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I'm Sydney, and I was just sharing that I think it is so important to do our best to show up and to do everything with excellence to the best of our ability every day. And I want to share something with you that I think really explains why that is so important and what it really means. It's a quote from Martin Luther. He says, "The Christian shoemaker does his duty not by putting little crosses on the shoes, but by making good shoes."
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0: What an Awesome God from Phil Wickham on Your Encouraging Spirit FM. Hey, it's Sydney. Thanks for letting me spend some time with you on your Tuesday night. I hope you're feeling ready for your Wednesday ahead. And if you need a little more of a lift in your spirits, you need some more hope for your heart, then stay right here because the music is here for you all night long on Spirit FM.
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0: 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Romans 5:8 says, "But God demonstrates his own love toward us in this: while we were still sinners, Christ died for us." 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
1: Your Spirit FM forecast. This evening, we clear up any stray shower or thunderstorm and will keep the heat and humidity around even overnight. Our low temperatures will only fall into the mid and lower 70s. On Wednesday, highs reach in the upper 90s. Another hot and humid day with heat indices reaching into the triple digits, mostly sunny skies. For the WSLS 10 Weather Authority, I'm meteorologist Delaney Willis for Spirit FM.

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1: 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They are new every morning. 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His mercy still heals. His grace still changes lives. 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
2: One of the verses says this: What gift of grace is Jesus my Redeemer? There is no more for heaven now to give. He is my joy, my righteousness and freedom, my steadfast love, my deep and boundless peace. Now this is a beautiful and true verse. But there's a certain kind of person in this world who combines cynicism with pedantry, a particular kind of nitpicky contrarian. I am one of those people. This means that when I see lyrics like, "There is no more for heaven now to give," my instinct is to find all the exceptions. It is, after all, a statement of superlatives and totality. Heaven could not give more. Really? Nothing? Really, nothing. When Jesus emptied himself by taking the form of a servant and being found in human form, he humbled himself by becoming obedient to the point of death, even death on a cross, as Philippians 2 tells us. He was the most that our Father in heaven could give. Jesus is the fulfillment of all promises. He is the resolution to all evil. He is salvation for all sinners who simply believe. He is our ongoing advocate and intercessor, bringing us close to our Father. And Jesus is the superlative who gently and inexorably smothers cynicism in love and beauty.
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1: Nothing says summer in the South quite like a front porch and a rocking chair. And if you don't know what front porch sitting is, it's exactly that. Just sitting on the front porch, that simple. Those long summer evenings at my grandma's house out in rural Franklin County, we'd sit on the porch for hours, snapping green beans, listening to the summer rain, or just rocking in those rocking chairs. Oh, and after the sun started to set, we'd be sipping on cold lemonade, watching the lightning bugs, and you could just smell dinner cooking. Oh, her homemade cornbread especially. You just knew something good was coming. It wasn't just about the front porch, though. It was about the people. Even folks driving by would honk and wave, whether they knew you or not. That's just how it was. That little front porch felt like a sacred space, a place for peace, connection, and community.
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2: 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Overnight tonight, it will feel like a classic hot summer night, still keeping things very muggy and warm, with our low temperatures only fall into the mid and lower 70s. On Wednesday, a whole lot of sunshine and really hot temperatures. Our heat indices will rise into the triple digits, dangerously hot conditions. For the WSLS 10 Weather Authority, I'm meteorologist Delaney Willis for Spirit FM.

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0: The same God you've trusted through every season is with you now. Even in the moments you can't see it, He is still providing, still guiding, still carrying you through. Ephesians chapter 3 says He is able to do immeasurably more than all we ask or think, according to His power that is at work within us. God's faithfulness doesn't fade with the years, and His promises never run out. So go to Him again. He's still able. 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
1: Psalm 30 begins with the words, "I will extol you, O Lord." Verse 1 reads like this, "I will extol you, O Lord, for you have drawn me up and have not let my foes rejoice over me."
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1: Extol isn't a word we use much anymore. It means to lift up or to praise highly. David lifts the name of God high because God lifted him from the depths. God has rescued him from some circumstance that was near death. He healed him from an illness that had him with one foot in the grave. That's what Sheol and the pit refer to, the place of the dead. David was on the brink of death, and God lifted him out. So now he will lift God up in praise. God saves, He rescues, He heals, He restores, He lifts from the darkest pits. That phrase, "drawn me up," describes lifting a bucket from a well, from the pitch black and the muck to the light of day and of hope. This is how God worked for David. It is how He worked repeatedly for Israel throughout the Old Testament. And it is how He works for you and me, because He is an unchanging God, constant in His goodness. God saves circumstantially, rescuing us from suffering, illness, and danger. Not always this side of heaven, but more often than we even recognize. Just consider all the awful things that haven't happened to you. He preserves our lives. And God saves ultimately, eternally, through Jesus, the truest, deepest fulfillment of this psalm and all the others. He lifts us out of life's dark places, and He lifts us into the bright hope of eternal life with Christ.
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1: 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His mother passed almost 2 years ago now. And from the back seat, when Spirit FM started playing Left It in the River, we heard Braden said, "Oh, I love this song." 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
2: 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Overnight tonight, it will feel like a classic hot summer night, still keeping things very muggy and warm, with our low temperatures only fall into the mid and lower 70s. On Wednesday, a whole lot of sunshine and really hot temperatures. Our heat indices will rise into the triple digits, dangerously hot conditions. For the WSLS 10 Weather Authority, I'm meteorologist Delaney Willis for Spirit FM.

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Romans 5:8 says, "But God demonstrates his own love toward us in this: while we were still sinners, Christ died for us." God didn't wait for us to get everything together before loving us. 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
1: Nothing says summer in the South quite like a front porch and a rocking chair. And if you don't know what front porch sitting is, it's exactly that. Just sitting on the front porch, that simple. Those long summer evenings at my grandma's house out in rural Franklin County, we'd sit on the porch for hours, snapping green beans, listening to the summer rain, or just rocking in those rocking chairs. Oh, and after the sun started to set, we'd be sipping on cold lemonade, watching the lightning bugs, and you could just smell dinner cooking. Oh, her homemade cornbread especially. You just knew something good was coming. It wasn't just about the front porch, though. It was about the people. Even folks driving by would honk and wave, whether they knew you or not. That's just how it was. That little front porch felt like a sacred space, a place for peace, connection, and community.
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2: 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Overnight tonight, it will feel like a classic hot summer night, still keeping things very muggy and warm, with our low temperatures only fall into the mid and lower 70s. On Wednesday, a whole lot of sunshine and really hot temperatures. Our heat indices will rise into the triple digits, dangerously hot conditions. For the WSLS 10 Weather Authority, I'm meteorologist Delaney Willis for Spirit FM.

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They are new every morning. 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God's mercy and forgiveness never run out. His mercy still heals. His grace still changes lives. No past is too messy. 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
1: 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Overnight tonight, it will feel like a classic hot summer night, still keeping things very muggy and warm, with our low temperatures only fall into the mid and lower 70s. On Wednesday, a whole lot of sunshine and really hot temperatures. Our heat indices will rise into the triple digits, dangerously hot conditions. For the WSLS 10 Weather Authority, I'm meteorologist Delaney Willis for Spirit FM.

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Even in the moments you can't see it, He is still providing, still guiding, still carrying you through. Ephesians chapter 3 says He is able to do immeasurably more than all we ask or think, according to His power that is at work within us. God's faithfulness doesn't fade with the years, and His promises never run out. So go to Him again. He's still able. 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
1: Nothing says summer in the South quite like a front porch and a rocking chair. And if you don't know what front porch sitting is, it's exactly that. Just sitting on the front porch, that simple. Those long summer evenings at my grandma's house out in rural Franklin County, we'd sit on the porch for hours, snapping green beans, listening to the summer rain, or just rocking in those rocking chairs. Oh, and after the sun started to set, we'd be sipping on cold lemonade, watching the lightning bugs, and you could just smell dinner cooking. Oh, her homemade cornbread especially. You just knew something good was coming. It wasn't just about the front porch, though. It was about the people. Even folks driving by would honk and wave, whether they knew you or not. That's just how it was. That little front porch felt like a sacred space, a place for peace, connection, and community.
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2: 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Overnight tonight, it will feel like a classic hot summer night, still keeping things very muggy and warm, with our low temperatures only fall into the mid and lower 70s. On Wednesday, a whole lot of sunshine and really hot temperatures. Our heat indices will rise into the triple digits, dangerously hot conditions. For the WSLS 10 Weather Authority, I'm meteorologist Delaney Willis for Spirit FM.

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1: There comes a point in life when the menu hasn't changed, but somehow the print got smaller. At least that's what I keep telling myself. Reading glasses have a way of helping you see what was there all along. Spiritually, we need that too. Sometimes all you can see is the problem, the setback, the unanswered prayer, the thing that isn't working. But God, He sees the whole picture. In 2 Kings 6, Elijah prayed, "Open his eyes, Lord, so that he may see." Suddenly, his servant saw that God had been protecting them all along. What if God is doing more than you can currently see? What if the answer isn't a change in circumstances, but a change in perspective? Before asking God to change your situation today, ask Him to help you see it through His eyes. It might make all the difference.

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1: Yesterday on Good Morning Radio, we stumbled onto one of those conversations that just made you smile. So we're going to run it back this morning. If your phone's wallpaper or background could only be one picture that captured your favorite summer childhood memory, what would it be? Not your favorite vacation, just that one ordinary moment that still feels like summer. Mine, it would probably be a couple of bikes tossed in the front yard because we only came home when it got dark, or maybe my grandma's garden where somehow everything tasted better right off the vine. I'd love to hear yours. 888-774-7482. That's 888-774-7482. Here's a friend on the phone. Hey, good morning. What would your summer screensaver be?
2: Good morning. If I could change my screensaver to what my summers was like growing up, it would be

0: 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Romans 5:8 says, "But God demonstrates his own love toward us in this. While we were still sinners, Christ died for us." God didn't wait for us to get everything together before loving us. 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
3: Your Spirit FM forecast today is going to be hot, hot, hot, getting into the upper 90s to low 100s, and heat indices could stretch beyond that, getting up to 105 in some areas. Lots of sunshine is in the forecast for today and will cool off into the low 70s this evening. Tomorrow is going to be a bit more cloudy and certainly just as hot, once again getting into the triple digits for our high temperature, and then cooling off into the low 70s tomorrow evening. With the WSLS Weather Authority, I'm meteorologist Sarah Osterbein for Spirit FM.

0: Some of the best summer memories weren't planned. They were just life. Hey, good morning. I'm Jess. So glad you're here on your Encouraging Spirit FM. So here's today's question on Good Morning Radio. If your phone's background or wallpaper had to be one picture that reminded you of summer as a kid, what would it be? You can share it right now by calling 888-774-7482. That's 888-774-7482. Going to the phones right now. Thanks for calling. What's your name? Where are you calling from? And what would your background be?
1: Hey, this is Paige from Bluefield. I would put on mine a picture of me in a tree that I was real skinny and I was about 14. I looked really good.

0: Yay, you're here. I'm so glad. Thanks for listening to Good Morning Radio on Spirit FM. I'm Jess. We had so much fun yesterday with this conversation that we're not done yet. Imagine opening your phone and seeing one photo that perfectly captured your childhood summers. What would it be? It may be a fishing pole by the pond, a slipping slide, lightning bugs in a mason jar, bikes in the driveway. Let me know. 888-774-7482. That's 888-774-7482. Hey, good morning. Thanks for calling. You've got Jess. What would your summertime screensaver look like?
1: Hi, my name is Kimberly Evans. I'm calling from Bethley, West Virginia. My favorite summertime memory is when my brother and I used to go out and play in the dirt with our little Hot Wheels cars, and we would use blocks or rocks or whatever we could find to carve out roads in the dirt and then use the same things to establish buildings. That's some of my fondest memories.

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Sometimes more doesn't mean doing more. Sometimes it just means trusting more, loving more, or simply remembering whose you are. You were made for that. I'm Jess. 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
2: Your Spirit FM forecast today is going to be hot, hot, hot, getting into the upper 90s to low 100s, and heat indices could stretch beyond that, getting up to 105 in some areas. Lots of sunshine is in the forecast for today and will cool off into the low 70s this evening. Tomorrow is going to be a bit more cloudy and certainly just as hot, once again getting into the triple digits for our high temperature, and then cooling off into the low 70s tomorrow evening. With the WSLS Weather Authority, I'm meteorologist Sarah Osterbein for Spirit FM.

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Well, good morning and welcome to July. You've officially crossed into the second half of the year. Hey, can somebody explain how that even happens? Like, January was just 3 weeks ago, right? Hey, but here we are. Summer is in full swing. The coffee is still brewing, though. Hey, today is a great day to hit that reset button. Whatever you're believing in God for, let's step it into this new month with hope. Thanks for making Good Morning Radio part of your morning. I'm Jess. 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
1: You know that feeling when you walk outside in the summer sun and instantly regret forgetting sunscreen? At first, you feel fine until hours later when your shoulders are lobster red and you're Googling aloe vera hacks. Yeah, the thing is, sunscreen protects you from what you can't see. Those invisible UV rays can do a lot of damage over time, even when it doesn't feel like it. And you know what? God's protection works a lot like that. There are things you never see coming. Conversations you didn't know you were being spared from. Delays that felt frustrating but actually saved you. Moments where His Spirit gently nudged you and you didn't even realize it at the time. Psalm 121:5 says, "The Lord is your shade at your right hand." So today, as you're putting on your SPF and grabbing your sunglasses, let it remind you, God is covering you, protecting you, walking with you, right beside you. Even in the heat of life, you are never unguarded.

0: 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They are new every morning. Great is your faithfulness. That's just one of God's promises from Lamentations chapter 3 that you hear on your Encouraging Spirit FM. God's mercy and forgiveness never run out. His mercy still heals. His grace still changes lives. No past is too messy. No failure is too great. You're never beyond the reach of God's redeeming love. 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
2: 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In Winston-Salem, the Forsyth County Public Library System also serves as cooling stations during extreme heat. And if you're listening in West Virginia, check with your local library or the Salvation Army to see what cooling resources are available nearby. Sometimes simply sharing that information with a neighbor or loved one can make all the difference.

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That's why there's Good Morning Radio with Jess, to remind you just how much you're loved, right here on your Spirit FM.

Is that the ice cream truck? Nope, just your encouraging spirit, FM. Hey, I'm Jess. Thanks for listening. It's a Good Morning Radio. Okay, though, real talk. If you never had to drop everything and sprint down the street after the ice cream truck, did you even live during the summertime? I mean, come on now. That jingle was like a starter pistol. Bikes got ditched. I mean, doors flew open. And somehow, you managed to just scrounge up just enough change from the couch cushions. I was talking to my son about this last night, and he was like, wait a minute, you actually chased down an ice cream truck? Yes, sir, we sure did. We did that. And he was like, why? Because an ice cream truck driving through your neighborhood randomly growing up was everything. I mean, you'd hear that music in the distance and immediately panic like, where's my dollar? And when you finally made it, dripping sweat, out of breath, but holding that cold, glorious Choco Taco or Bomb Pop, pure childhood victory. Those were the days.

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Phil Wickham on your Encouraging Spirit FM. Hey, thank you so much for being here. Just in case you and I haven't met yet, my name is Jess, and if you're anything like me, maybe sometimes you worry a little bit more than you should. And if that is the case, perhaps we can pay attention to that last song, What an Awesome God We Serve. And remember that He is faithful. He's present, and He's still in control, and we don't have to worry. And here's another reminder of that. Here's Carly Ann Taylor on Good Morning Radio.

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4: Your Spirit FM forecast today is going to be hot, hot, hot, getting into the upper 90s to low 100s, and heat indices could stretch beyond that, getting up to 105 in some areas. Lots of sunshine is in the forecast for today and will cool off into the low 70s this evening. Tomorrow is going to be a bit more cloudy and certainly just as hot, once again getting into the triple digits for our high temperature and then cooling off into the low 70s tomorrow evening. With the WSLS Weather Authority, I'm meteorologist Sarah Osterbein for Spirit FM.

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Happy July. Hey, I'm Jess. This is Good Morning Radio on Spirit FM. The 4th of July weekend is quickly approaching, which means grills are about to be working some overtime. The burgers, the hot dogs, the barbecue. It's basically America's food weekend. So, okay, let's settle something on Good Morning Radio. You know it's about the food. Always about the food on Good Morning Radio. So, who has the best burgers? Is it you? Is it someplace else? Do you have a burger recipe? Yes, food is on my mind bright and early today. Do you have a secret ingredient that makes everyone ask for your burger recipe? Let's talk about it this morning. 888-774-7482. Your burger recipes for the holiday weekend. Let's go. 888-774-7482. Let's talk hamburgers this morning.

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0: That was Zach Williams on Good Morning Radio. Hey, I'm Jess, and it is a good morning. Well, because you're here, and we're talking about food. Some people are already planning fireworks, and others are planning what's going on the grill. And honestly, I respect those priorities. With cookouts happening all weekend long, we're talking about burgers and the best burger recipe. What's yours? 888-774-7482 to chime in. That's 888-774-7482. Hey, thanks for calling. Good morning. What's your recipe?
1: My husband actually makes a bacon burger dog.
0: Okay, I'm intrigued. It sounds like it's a lot going on, but you had me a bacon. What all's on it?
1: It is burger, cheese, bacon, cheese, hot dog, cheese, all grilled on a heated bun.
0: Good Lord.
1: It is like artery clogging as you eat it, but it is the best.
0: Okay, but is it worth it?
1: It's good. It's worth it.

0: The same God you've trusted through every season is with you now. Even in the moments you can't see it, He is still providing, still guiding, still carrying you through. Ephesians chapter 3 says He is able to do immeasurably more than all we ask or think, according to His power that is at work within us. God's faithfulness doesn't fade with the years, and His promises never run out. So go to Him again. He's still able. 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
4: Your Spirit FM forecast today is going to be hot, hot, hot, getting into the upper 90s to low 100s, and heat indices could stretch beyond that, getting up to 105 in some areas. Lots of sunshine is in the forecast for today and will cool off into the low 70s this evening. Tomorrow is going to be a bit more cloudy and certainly just as hot, once again getting into the triple digits for our high temperature, and then cooling off into the low 70s tomorrow evening. With the WSLS Weather Authority, I'm meteorologist Sarah Osterbein for Spirit FM.

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1: Happy first day of July birthday to Liam Ayers in Evington. 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Madeline Blue in Tuscumbia, Alabama. Hope it's a great day. And Deborah Prophet in Evington.

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2: 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When you bite into it, it doesn't fall off the bun. It all stays inside and it's very delicious.

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0: That was Cece Winans on your Encouraging Spirit FM. Hey, thanks for being here. Thanks for listening to Good Morning Radio. I'm Jess, and you can join this juicy conversation we're having this morning. It really is juicy. We're talking about where to get the best hamburgers this summer, or as we head into the 4th of July weekend, if you are throwing one of your best hamburger recipes on the grill, let us know what it is. 888-774-7482. That's 888-774-7482. Our buddy Nathan is on the phone right now. He says, he doesn't make his own hamburgers. He goes somewhere else. What's up, Nathan?
1: Yeah, hey, best burger, Five Guys.
0: Oh, yeah, Five Guys. What do you like about their burgers so much?
1: I don't even know. I mean, they're just great hamburgers. They're fresh. I call it a heart attack on a bun.
2: 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Look, I got

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3: Your Spirit FM forecast today is going to be hot, hot, hot, getting into the upper 90s to low 100s, and heat indices could stretch beyond that, getting up to 105 in some areas. Lots of sunshine is in the forecast for today and will cool off into the low 70s this evening. Tomorrow is going to be a bit more cloudy and certainly just as hot, once again getting into the triple digits for our high temperature and then cooling off into the low 70s tomorrow evening. With the WSLS Weather Authority, I'm meteorologist Sarah Osterbein for Spirit FM.

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1: You know that feeling when you walk outside in the summer sun and instantly regret forgetting sunscreen? At first, you feel fine until hours later when your shoulders are lobster red and you're Googling aloe vera hacks. Yeah, the thing is, sunscreen protects you from what you can't see. Those invisible UV rays can do a lot of damage over time, even when it doesn't feel like it. And you know what? God's protection works a lot like that. There are things you never see coming. Conversations you didn't know you were being spared from. Delays that felt frustrating but actually saved you. Moments where His Spirit gently nudged you and you didn't even realize it at the time. Psalm 121:5 says, "The Lord is your shade at your right hand." So today, as you're putting on your SPF and grabbing your sunglasses, let it remind you, God is covering you, protecting you, walking with you, right beside you. Even in the heat of life, you are never unguarded.

0: 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Romans 5:8 says, "But God demonstrates his own love toward us in this: while we were still sinners, Christ died for us." God didn't wait for us to get everything together before loving us. He loved us first with unconditional love, and it changed everything. 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
4: Your Spirit FM forecast today is going to be hot, hot, hot, getting into the upper 90s to low 100s, and heat indices could stretch beyond that, getting up to 105 in some areas. Lots of sunshine is in the forecast for today and will cool off into the low 70s this evening. Tomorrow is going to be a bit more cloudy and certainly just as hot, once again getting into the triple digits for our high temperature and then cooling off into the low 70s tomorrow evening. With the WSLS Weather Authority, I'm meteorologist Sarah Osterbein for Spirit FM.

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1: 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Maybe.

0: That's Mandisa on Good Morning Radio with Stronger. I'm so glad you're here hanging out. I'm Jess. And through songs like that, our prayer is that you'll grow stronger in your faith. And one of the greatest sources of that strength is remembering who Jesus is and what he's already done for us. Here are today's spirit verses. Acts 13, verses 38 and 39 say, "Brothers, listen, we are here to proclaim that through this man Jesus, there is forgiveness for your sins. Everyone who believes in him is made right in God's sight, something the law of Moses could never do."
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John 8:36, celebrating freedom in Christ. 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

Yeah, we do. Hey, good morning. I'm Jess, ice cream lover on Good Morning Radio, your encouraging spirit FM. And today is a great day. Actually, this month is a great month. It's National Ice Cream Month, but today is National Creative Ice Cream Flavors Day. Now, I respect the creativity, but I personally live on the safe side of ice cream, vanilla, cookies and cream, cake batter, or birthday cake flavor. 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I mean, I can't even. 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Hey, what is the wildest flavor ice cream you've tried? 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
3: Your Spirit FM forecast today is going to be hot, hot, hot, getting into the upper 90s to low 100s, and heat indices could stretch beyond that, getting up to 105 in some areas. Lots of sunshine is in the forecast for today and will cool off into the low 70s this evening. Tomorrow is going to be a bit more cloudy and certainly just as hot, once again getting into the triple digits for our high temperature, and then cooling off into the low 70s tomorrow evening. With the WSLS Weather Authority, I'm meteorologist Sarah Osterbein for Spirit FM.

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Whether you are thankful for Jesus and that coffee or just the good Lord waking you up this morning, we would love to hear about it. Hey, I'm Jess. Thank you so much for listening to Good Morning Radio on Spirit FM. And if you listen to Good Morning Radio, then you know on Thursdays, well, that's the day to show a little extra gratitude. You can call in and share how the good Lord is blessing you and what you're thankful for. It's this simple. You just call this number, 888-774-7482. Now, I know today is Wednesday, but you can go ahead and call today. I'll air your call tomorrow. What are you thankful for? 888-774-7482.

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1: If you are in this 70% of people, I envy you. So here's the thing. I just finished reading this article and it said last year, 68% of people say they love doing housework. It's jumped. Now, 70% of people love doing housework. I just have one question. Are y'all okay? If you are in the 70%, oh my goodness, I really do envy you because listen, I'm just giving the dust a little more time to settle. Really, I am not in the 70%, as you can tell. Besides, if someone drops by unexpectedly, that's what I call the house looks a little lived in decorating style. You know what? I'm not a messy person. I'm not lazy. I just don't like to clean. I mean, I'll clean eventually, but first I need a snack, another cup of coffee, and about three episodes of something on TV. You know, motivation.

0: 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They are new every morning. Great is your faithfulness. That's just one of God's promises from Lamentations chapter 3 that you hear on your Encouraging Spirit FM. God's mercy and forgiveness never run out. His mercy still heals. His grace still changes lives. No past is too messy. No failure is too great. You're never beyond the reach of God's redeeming love. 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
4: Your Spirit FM forecast. Today we are approaching our high temperature in the upper 90s to low 100s, with heat indices going beyond that up to 105, although it feels like temperatures in some locations. Now we'll cool off into the mid to low 70s this evening, and ahead of tomorrow, it's going to stretch into the triple digits again for our high temperatures, and then seeing a bit more clouds tomorrow with a potential for a few showers in the afternoon. With the WSLS Weather Authority, I'm meteorologist Sarah Osterbein for Spirit FM.

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1: Happy first day of July birthday to Liam Ayers in Evington. 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

Is that the ice cream truck? Nope, just your encouraging spirit, FM. Hey, I'm Jess. Thanks for listening. It's a Good Morning Radio. Okay, though, real talk. If you never had to drop everything and sprint down the street after the ice cream truck, did you even live during the summertime? I mean, come on now. That jingle was like a starter pistol. Bikes got ditched. I mean, doors flew open. And somehow, you managed to just scrounge up just enough change from the couch cushions. I was talking to my son about this last night, and he was like, wait a minute, you actually chased down an ice cream truck? Yes, sir, we sure did. We did that. And he was like, why? Because an ice cream truck driving through your neighborhood randomly growing up was everything. I mean, you'd hear that music in the distance and immediately panic like, where's my dollar? And when you finally made it, dripping sweat, out of breath, but holding that cold, glorious Choco Taco or Bomb Pop, pure childhood victory. Those were the days.

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You've officially made it through another hump day morning. Hey, I'm Jess. Thanks for hanging out with me on Good Morning Radio. Miss Steph is up next to encourage you through your midday. I'll see you back here bright and early tomorrow morning for a Thankful Thursday. Can't wait to hear how God is moving in your life and what you are thankful for. 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
4: 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Today we are approaching our high temperature in the upper 90s to low 100s with heat indices going beyond that up to 105, although it feels like temperatures in some locations. Now we'll cool off into the mid to low 70s this evening and ahead of tomorrow it's going to stretch into the triple digits again for our high temperatures and then seeing a bit more clouds tomorrow with a potential for a few showers in the afternoon. With the WSLS Weather Authority, I'm meteorologist Sarah Osterbein for Spirit FM.

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It's July, and it's beautiful to know that God is still in this story. My name is Steph. This is your Encouraging Spirit FM. That was Katie Nicole with Big Daddy Weave. Welcome to a hot day. That is pretty much the conversation on everybody's mind. It is just a bit sweltering. So make sure you stay cool. Coming up in about half an hour, I'm going to talk about how you can get some resources when it comes to cooling off. Here's CeCe Winans with Worthy of It All.

0: You've probably heard of the or seen one of those paper towel holders that attaches underneath the cabinet in your kitchen. Well, there's another great way that you can get some extra counter space. My name is Steph. This is your Encouraging Spirit FM with a home design tip for you today. 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Attach some S-hooks to it. And then you can hang up things like mugs or anything that has an extra handle on it, your scoops, your spoons, your measuring cups. And it also looks decorative, looks nice, and you have freed up some additional counter space without having to redo your whole kitchen.
1: Wake

0: The same God you've trusted through every season is with you now. Even in the moments you can't see it, He is still providing, still guiding, still carrying you through. Ephesians chapter 3 says He is able to do immeasurably more than all we ask or think, according to His power that is at work within us. God's faithfulness doesn't fade with the years, and His promises never run out. So go to Him again. He's still able. 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

Recently added music, Jamie McDonald, Ain't No Way on your Encouraging Spirit FM. My name is Steph. Thank you for cooling off and hanging out with me today. If you are thinking, why is she talking about cooling off? Because it's not. Well, I do have some resources for you on how you can find some cooling areas. Designated cooling centers include your local library. If you are looking for a place that's not your own home to get cooled off, the local library is one of those. And if you're not sure where to go, you don't have a library in your town, you can, in Virginia, dial 211 and you will be able to get a statewide database of cooling centers and emergency relief shelters.

0: 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So this world has lost its grip on me.
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Good morning. This is your Encouraging Spirit FM. My name is Steph. If you're like me, you carry around some things that you would much rather just forget. It might be a mistake that you made, some words that you said, or the tone that you said them with, a season that you're just not proud of. A hard part is that you often keep replaying those moments long after they're over. Well, your spirit today, your spirit verse today is a reminder that forgiveness isn't something you earn. It's something Jesus offers. And that is good news for everyone. Acts 13, 38 and 39. Brothers, listen, we are here to proclaim that through this man, Jesus, there is forgiveness for your sins. Everyone who believes in him is made right in God's sight, something the law of Moses could never do. Hey.

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1: 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His mother passed almost 2 years ago now. 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And he began to sing along, unashamed. 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
4: 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Today we are approaching our high temperature in the upper 90s to low 100s, with heat indices going beyond that up to 105 of a feels like temperatures in some locations. Now we'll cool off into the mid to low 70s this evening, and ahead of tomorrow it's going to stretch into the triple digits again for our high temperatures, and then seeing a bit more clouds tomorrow with a potential for a few showers in the afternoon. With the WSLS Weather Authority, I'm meteorologist Sarah Osterbein for Spirit FM.

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Staying close by or traveling far away, there are tons of places you can see fireworks for the 250th birthday of the U.S. for the 4th of July. My name is Steph. 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If you are in the Lynchburg area, there are fireworks on the riverfront. There is a fireworks festival at Patrick Henry's Red Hill Independence Celebration. The Hill City Howlers are also having fireworks in Manita on July 2nd at Mitchell's Point Marina, on July 4th at Parkway Marina. If you're in the Danville area, the gates open at 6 p.m. at Carrington Pavilion for the Danville celebration. And I'm sure there are, and I know there are many, many more all around.

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This is your Encouraging Spirit FM. My name is Steph. If you've ever felt like you just aren't measuring up, you're not alone. You might have felt like you could just try harder, be kinder, maybe make fewer mistakes, and then you'd feel at peace. Well, the gospel tells a different story. Your relationship with God isn't built on being perfect. It's built on what Jesus has already done for you. Your spirit verses today, Acts 13, 38, and 39. Brothers, listen. We are here to proclaim that through this man, Jesus, there is forgiveness for your sins. Everyone who believes in him is made right in God's sight, something the law of Moses could never do.

0: 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Romans 5:8 says, "But God demonstrates his own love toward us in this: while we were still sinners, Christ died for us." God didn't wait for us to get everything together before loving us. He loved us first with unconditional love, and it changed everything. 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

0: My name is Steph. 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We Are Messengers has a new song out called Faith, Hope, and Love. Here's Darren to explain the meaning behind the song.
1: I've done a lot of things in my life that have brought acclaim or honor or glory to me and my talents and my abilities. But I know this, and the scriptures remind me, that the only things that really matter and that will only remain when all is said and done are faith, hope, and love. So friends, whatever we do today, let it be informed by those three things, by faith, hope, love. Those things matter, they last, they're permanent, and through Jesus, they change the world.
0: And with that thought, here is We Are Messengers with their new song, Faith, Hope, and Love.

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1: Nothing says summer in the South quite like a front porch and a rocking chair. And if you don't know what front porch sitting is, it's exactly that. Just sitting on the front porch, that simple. Those long summer evenings at my grandma's house out in rural Franklin County, we'd sit on the porch for hours, snapping green beans, listening to the summer rain, or just rocking in those rocking chairs. Oh, and after the sun started to set, we'd be sipping on cold lemonade, watching the lightning bugs, and you could just smell dinner cooking. Oh, her homemade cornbread is especially, you just knew something good was coming. It wasn't just about the front porch, though. It was about the people. Even folks driving by would honk and wave, whether they knew you or not. That's just how it was. That little front porch felt like a sacred space, a place for peace, connection, and community.
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5: 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Today we are approaching our high temperature in the upper 90s to low 100s, with heat indices going beyond that up to 105 of a feels like temperatures in some locations. Now we'll cool off into the mid to low 70s this evening, and ahead of tomorrow it's going to stretch into the triple digits again for our high temperatures, and then seeing a bit more clouds tomorrow with a potential for a few showers in the afternoon. With the WSLS Weather Authority, I'm meteorologist Sarah Osterbein for Spirit FM.

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My name is Steph. 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

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This is your Encouraging Spirit FM. My name is Steph. It's seriously just hot outside. And last year when there was a huge heat dome that we were dealing with, I decided to bake some cookies in the car. Yeah. Mm-hmm. So this year I went to social media and asked, what should I try to cook? Well, an egg. That was the overwhelming response. So stay tuned to our social medias at Spirit FM Radio on Facebook and Instagram. I'm going to cook an egg in the car.

0: 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His grace still changes lives. 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

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Hi there. My name is Steph. Good afternoon. One of the best feelings is a fresh start, a clean slate, a new day, another chance. And that's exactly what Jesus offers, not because you've earned it, but because of his grace. So no matter what yesterday looked like, today, it begins totally over. Your spirit verse today, Acts 13, 38 and 39. Brothers, listen, we are here to proclaim that through this man, Jesus, there is forgiveness for your sins. Everyone who believes in him is made right in God's sight, something the law of Moses could never do.

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Casting Crowns with Praise You in the Storm on your Encouraging Spirit FM. Hey there, my name is Steph. Everyone's walking through different storms, and it's beautiful to know that no matter what storm it is, God is right there with you. Here's new music by Tasha Layton, Meet Me in the Valley.

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5: 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Today we are approaching our high temperature in the upper 90s to low 100s, with heat indices going beyond that up to 105, although it feels like temperatures in some locations. Now we'll cool off into the mid to low 70s this evening, and ahead of tomorrow, it's going to stretch into the triple digits again for our high temperatures, and then seeing a bit more clouds tomorrow with a potential for a few showers in the afternoon. With the WSLS Weather Authority, I'm meteorologist Sarah Osterbein for Spirit FM.

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Hi there, my name is Steph. Thanks for hanging out with me today. Some people, they've been carrying guilt for years. You don't have to carry it forever because some people don't even know that you have it. God knows, though. He knows all about it. And your spirit verse today reminds you that forgiveness isn't just about the past. It's about freedom for today. Acts 13, 38 and 39. Brothers, listen. We are here to proclaim that through this man, Jesus, there is forgiveness for your sins. Everyone who believes in him is made right in God's sight, something the law of Moses could never do.

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0: The same God you've trusted through every season is with you now. Even in the moments you can't see it, He is still providing, still guiding, still carrying you through. Ephesians chapter 3 says He is able to do immeasurably more than all we ask or think, according to His power that is at work within us. God's faithfulness doesn't fade with the years, and His promises never run out. So go to Him again. He's still able. 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
2: Psalm 30 verse 1 says, I will extol you, O Lord, for you have drawn me up and have not let my foes rejoice over me. David begins this psalm by praising God for lifting him from a dark place and saving him from near death. But he also says that God has not let my foes rejoice over me. There has always been a kind of person who enjoys watching others fall. David certainly had his enemies. A type of person who delights in the misery of others. Today we might call this the internet. But if we're honest, we find this inclination in our hearts too. It's why we're drawn to the public spectacle of celebrity divorce, or a documentary about the crash and burn of someone prominent, or the comment section on a YouTube video slandering some Christian leader. Sinful human nature delights in the downfall of others. But here, David reminds us that God protects His saints, those who trust in Him, from that kind of malicious destruction. If we delight in the downfall of others, we are opposing God. But if we cling to God, He holds on to us. He saves us and preserves us from the attacks of those who oppose Him.
0: Author, speaker, Barnabas Piper is a pastor at Emmanuel Nashville. For his books and resources, visit SpiritFM.com.

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My name is Steph. This is your Encouraging Spirit FM. CeCe Winans has a powerful new song, Worthy of It All, and it is a reminder of the worthiness of our Lord and Savior. Psalm 141:2 says, "Let my prayer be set before you like incense. Let the lifting up of my hands be like the evening sacrifice." And this verse, it reminds you that your prayer should be offered up to God like incense and that you should be lifting up your hands in worship and praise. You should continually offer up prayers and praise to Him. And remember, God is worthy of all the glory and all the honor that we can give Him. Here is CeCe Winans with Worthy of It All on your Encouraging Spirit FM.

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I learned something new, something that I had always thought when it comes to having your air conditioning on is close up the rooms and close the vents that you're not using. However, I just read from multiple sources that that makes your air conditioning unit work harder. And so you should open up those doors and open up those grates. So that's what my husband Mike and I had to do last night. And we don't let our animals, our dog Penny or our cat Pierogi, into those extra rooms. So we had to put up the baby gate in front of the door so that they wouldn't go roaming into them. But hopefully, our air conditioning unit isn't going to be working quite as hard.

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4: 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Today we are approaching our high temperature in the upper 90s to low 100s with heat indices going beyond that up to 105 of a feels like temperatures in some locations. Now we'll cool off into the mid to low 70s this evening, and ahead of tomorrow it's going to stretch into the triple digits again for our high temperatures, and then seeing a bit more clouds tomorrow with a potential for a few showers in the afternoon. With the WSLS Weather Authority, I'm meteorologist Sarah Osterbein for Spirit FM.

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My name is Steph. 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

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My name is Steph. Something worth remembering today: your worst mistake doesn't get the final word. Your greatest regret doesn't define your future. God's grace is greater than your past, and because of Jesus, forgiveness is available to anyone who believes. Your spirit verses today, Acts 13, 38, and 39. Brothers, listen. We are here to proclaim that through this man, Jesus, there is forgiveness for your sins. Everyone who believes in him is made right in God's sight, something the law of Moses could never do.

0: 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Romans 5:8 says, "But God demonstrates his own love toward us in this. While we were still sinners, Christ died for us." 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

0: Well, it might be hot, it's still beautiful to get to hang out with you. My name is Steph, with a cooling rag on my neck and iced coffee and ice water next to me. Thank you so much for hanging out with me today on your Encouraging Spirit FM. Stay tuned. Doug is in the studio next. He's going to have some more great music for you, including some such as this. It's Forrest Frank with Thankful.
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1: 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His mother passed almost 2 years ago now. And from the back seat, when Spirit FM started playing, Left It in the River, we heard Braden said, "Oh, I love this song." 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
4: 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We're going to keep stretching our temperatures into the upper 90s to low 100s. Having a feels-like temperature also get into the triple digits, up to 105 in some areas. We'll cool down into the mid to low 70s tonight, and as we head into tomorrow, it's going to be a very similar case scenario with a few more clouds present and a high temperature in the triple digits, with that feels-like temperature feeling even more brutal. With the WSLS Weather Authority, I'm meteorologist Sarah Osterbein for Spirit FM.

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Kane, that's I'm So Blessed. Hey, I'm Doug. Thanks for listening to Spirit FM. It is the first day of July, and that means July 4th is just around the corner. A fun weekend ahead for sure, but getting you through the middle of your week right now. Got great music on the way for you and encouragement. Here's Chris Tomlin, How Good It Is.

When you think about summer, you think of summer memories. My name is Doug. Thanks for listening to Spirit FM. And if you tuned into Good Morning Radio over the past couple of days, Jess has been talking about if your phone wallpaper, the background on your phone, was a summer memory, what would it be? And it's been a great conversation, a great time to reflect. And when I think about it, it would definitely be the picture of a bike. I can remember when I was a kid growing up, we would always be outside riding bikes, having fun, making jumps, doing all kinds of things. So when it comes to wallpaper and memories on my phone, definitely a picture of a bike.

0: 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They are new every morning. 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God's mercy and forgiveness never run out. His mercy still heals. His grace still changes lives. No past is too messy. No failure is too great. You're never beyond the reach of God's redeeming love. 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
4: Your Spirit FM forecast. We're going to keep stretching our temperatures into the upper 90s to low 100s. Having a feels like temperature also get into the triple digits up to 105 in some areas. We'll cool down into the mid to low 70s tonight. And as we head into tomorrow, it's going to be a very similar case scenario with a few more clouds present and a high temperature in the triple digits with that feels like temperature feeling even more brutal. With the WSLS Weather Authority, I'm meteorologist Sarah Osterbein for Spirit FM.

The closer we are to the Father, the closer we are to His heart. That's Ryan Ellis. 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And you know, that message of being close to God, being close to the Father, is only made possible because of amazing supporters of Spirit FM. It takes everybody giving gifts, everybody doing their part to keep this ministry going. And that's why we're saying thank you today to Sally in Christiansburg, Julie in Forest, John and Deborah in Visalia, California, Brian in Gretna, and Vicky in Max Meadows. 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

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But training is a wholehearted commitment to achieving a specific result. 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

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Appreciate you listening to Spirit FM. My name is Doug, and I just need to celebrate my 5-year-old and 3-year-old because they have been so helpful lately. And it's one of those things where when you think about it, them being helpful is not necessarily something that happens all the time because they are still learning and growing. They still have, you know, those tendencies to want to focus on what they want over what others want. But the other night, they were so helpful when I was trying to give my 1-year-old a bath. I was trying to get some other stuff cleaned up. My wife was working, and it was just one of those things where the 5-year-old Reagan, 3-year-old Riley played so well. Yes, they played so well with Remy, our 1-year-old, that I was able to get some stuff done. My wife was, and you know, it's just one of those things where them stepping in and helping can sometimes make all the difference.

0: 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May we never forget that every good and perfect gift comes from you. Praying God's blessing over your home this Independence Day. 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
5: 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We'll cool down into the mid to low 70s tonight, and as we head into tomorrow, it's going to be a very similar case scenario with a few more clouds present and a high temperature in the triple digits, with that feels-like temperature feeling even more brutal. With the WSLS Weather Authority, I'm meteorologist Sarah Osterbein for Spirit FM.

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0: That's King's Porch with I Speak Jesus. Thank you for listening to Spirit FM. Glad you stopped by. I'm Doug. Today we have a very special guest in the studio with us. It is the founder and executive director of Craveables in Lynchburg. It's an ice cream place that employs those with intellectual disabilities. It's Taylor Perkins. Taylor, thank you for being here today. And as we get started, can you share a little bit about how Craveables got started and what the vision for Craveables is?
1: So Craveables is an ice cream shop and an ice cream truck. But more than that, we are a nonprofit and our mission is to provide supportive employment for those with intellectual disabilities.
0: That's amazing. Yeah. So share a little bit about how this all got started, when it all got started, and kind of what the vision for this was.
1: Yeah, so myself and the co-founder, Genevieve, special education teachers at actually Jefferson Forest High School, and I taught there for over 7 years, and we had students come in at age 14, and then they could be in school until age 22. And we just saw the skills that they built in high school and how hard they worked, and they were about to leave to go off into the real world, exiting high school, and there just were limited opportunities for them, specifically in the job field. And we just wanted to create a space that not only employed them, but provided the support that they need in the job field. Of course, there are many great employers that can employ different people with disabilities, but we are really geared towards those that need support almost side by side to keep learning their great skills.
0: That is amazing. Such an amazing organization and a great idea for it to be an ice cream shop. We're going to talk some more with Taylor in just a couple of minutes.

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0: Cody Carnes, Ain't Nobody. 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If you're new to listening to Spirit FM and you and I haven't met yet, my name is Doug and I love being here with you every single afternoon. Today we're joined by a special guest. It is Taylor Perkins. She is the founder and executive director of Craveables Ice Cream in Lynchburg. So, Taylor, as we continue the conversation, share a little bit about how great the need is for supportive employment and also how many people work for Craveables.
1: So being a special education teacher, we saw the need firsthand, and I knew a hand, like pretty much all of my students needed a job. So we had right then and there 10 to 15 that were ready to have a job once they exited high school. But when it came to opening Craveables, we started an interest form where people could fill out, you know, if they wanted a job, needed a job. We have over 65 people on our wait list, which is incredible that that many people want to work for Craveables, yeah. But it's such a big need in the community just because they can do the jobs. They can do the skills. It's when unfamiliar situations get thrown at them. Is there going to be an employee nearby to help them with those unfamiliar situations? Are customers going to be understanding and kind to them? And so we just are able to make sure that we can provide that at our space. And so unfortunately, we can't provide job opportunities for 64 people, but we also got a grant to teach free workshops, job skill workshops, so they get hands-on training, learning how to do the cash register, learning how to take inventory, learning hygiene, and different workplace skills. So we are lucky to be able to do that, but we just hope the community continues to kind of see our programs and see how we provide the support in a workplace.
0: It is really amazing to see how intentional and how focused you've been on this. We're going to hear some more from Taylor in just a little bit.

0: The same God you've trusted through every season is with you now. Even in the moments you can't see it, He is still providing, still guiding, still carrying you through. Ephesians chapter 3 says He is able to do immeasurably more than all we ask or think, according to His power that is at work within us. God's faithfulness doesn't fade with the years, and His promises never run out. So go to Him again. He's still able. Your Encouraging Spirit FM. We bless
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4: 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We're going to keep stretching our temperatures into the upper 90s to low 100s. Having a feels like temperature also get into the triple digits up to 105 in some areas. We'll cool down into the mid to low 70s tonight, and as we head into tomorrow, it's going to be a very similar case scenario with a few more clouds present and a high temperature in the triple digits with that feels like temperature feeling even more brutal. With the WSLS Weather Authority, I'm meteorologist Sarah Osterbein for Spirit FM.

That's Crowder with Somebody Prayed. Hey, Doug, thank you so much for listening to Spirit FM. Our spirit verse for today is coming from Acts chapter 13, verses 38 and 39. It says, "Brothers, listen, we are here to proclaim that through this man, Jesus, there is forgiveness for your sins. Everyone who believes in him is made right in God's sight, something the law of Moses could never do." Such a great reminder of what that forgiveness of sins looks like, and that being renewed in Christ is so important. Here's Mercy Me with You Are I Am.

0: Katie Nicole, that's Have Your Way. My name is Doug. Thanks for listening to Spirit FM. We've been joined today by Taylor Perkins. She is the founder and executive director of Craveables Ice Cream in Lynchburg. They just have a new location that opened in the Candler Station Shopping Center. So Taylor, as we continue the conversation today, share a little bit about what a family or individual might experience when they come out to Craveables.
1: For sure. Well, honestly, whoever's working, it's going to be a different experience depending on the

0: shift that you come in. Yeah. And even with that, what one employee might be like one day might not be the next shift. You know, we have good, bad days like everybody.
1: Right.
0: And we have some days where there are dance parties in the middle of the floor, where you will get an unexpected hug. And then there are some days where, like I said, you might see somebody with their head hanging or somebody that just, you know, had a hard task that they're struggling on. But I think if the customer knows that they're getting more than ice cream, they're giving us more than a purchase, they are allowing us to learn job skills, communication skills, build relationships. So it's going to look different for everyone that walks in. But I think if they know what they're coming into, you know, a lot of people stumble upon us and they just come in for ice cream and then they see our mission and they're like, wow, we did not know this existed, especially around here. Like, I've been in North Carolina, I've been in South Carolina, and I've seen places like this, but we didn't know this existed. So I will say most people that come once start being returners. And we also have Craveables Club, where it's a monthly fee and it helps, you know, support us. And we have that coming in and you get exclusive hat, keychain, 30% off of food and drinks in the store. But it is, they've just become like family to us. Yeah. You know, Craveables Club allows us to connect. We send newsletters, updates, success stories, things that are going on. So we have a lot of different ways people can get involved. But I would say the first way is just coming and being a customer and getting to know our employees.
1: Sounds like a great environment. Delicious ice cream as well. We're going to have Taylor back for one more segment. So stay right here on Spirit FM to hear a story about the success of Craveables.

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0: It has been an absolute joy and pleasure to have Taylor Perkins, the executive director and founder of Craveables Ice Cream in Lynchburg, join the show today. I'm Doug, you're listening to Spirit FM. And as we wrap up, Taylor, would love for you to share one of those success stories of a moment, a season, an opportunity where you saw what Craveables really is all about.
1: Yeah. So, you know, somebody asked me this a little while back and they're like, tell me some success stories. And somebody else had just gone and they had talked about how they had done like $50,000 in a few weeks or something like that. I'm like, oh, that is very successful. But ours looks so differently. Uh-huh. Like our success stories, some small ones, but yet big ones, are like one of our employees is now confident and doesn't need assistance with counting change. Yeah. One of our employees now looks at you in the eyes when they say your name. One of our employees now restocks the refrigerator without assistance. So those are success stories we see every day that to many don't seem like success stories. But I would say our best one is actually back when we first opened. We had a little girl come in with her family and she had Down syndrome. And we saw her like tugging on her mom's dress and was like, Mommy, she looks like me. Mm. And she was pointing to another employee of ours that was working the register who had Down syndrome herself. And we had realized she probably hadn't seen this in a workplace. Yeah. And the mom was like, yeah, she does. Isn't she beautiful? And she's like, yeah, like maybe when I get older, I can work here too. Mm. And then fast forward, they had their ice cream. And then both of the girls were having, our employee and the little girl were having a dance party in the middle of Craveables. So that was just a moment where we like stepped back and we were like, this is amazing. And this is more than just a job, more than just ice cream.
0: It's so much more than just a job, so much more than just ice cream. It is really making a difference. Taylor, thank you for the work that you guys are doing. And if you want more information, store hours, when they're open, where they're located, check out craveables.org.

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3: 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We're going to keep stretching our temperatures into the upper 90s to low 100s. Having a feels like temperature also get into the triple digits up to 105 in some areas. We'll cool down into the mid to low 70s tonight, and as we head into tomorrow, it's going to be a very similar case scenario with a few more clouds present and a high temperature in the triple digits with that feels like temperature feeling even more brutal. With the WSLS Weather Authority, I'm meteorologist Sarah Osterbein for Spirit FM.

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Glad you're here on your Encouraging Spirit FM. I'm Doug, and maybe you just need the reminder today that God has not left you. And you know, I was reading in the book of Exodus, the account where God is talking with Moses and giving him the instructions for when he goes to Pharaoh. And it's really amazing to see that God tells Moses what to do, what to say, how to make it happen, and yet he doesn't leave him. He is there with him through every interaction, through every moment, through every situation of difficulty. He's not just saying, all right, Moses, I gave you the plan, we'll talk to you at the end of it, but he is there with him in every moment. And it's such an encouragement to me to know that he is never too far away.

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1: With historic heat in the area, the one place that might be a little bit taxed is your air conditioning. Appreciate you listening to Spirit FM. My name is Doug, and one of the most important things to really focus in on is making sure that you're not taxing your air conditioning unit. And so much of this can sometimes be if your air filters aren't clean, if there's dirt or dust built up, and then also where you set your thermostat. You know, setting that thermostat on warmer days between 74 and 78 degrees can help. And then if you have blinds in your house, keep the blinds shut. I know you want to enjoy the sun, but keeping the blinds shut will help keep the house cool and not overtax that air conditioning unit.

0: God's love isn't something you have to earn. Romans 5:8 says, "But God demonstrates his own love toward us in this: while we were still sinners, Christ died for us." God didn't wait for us to get everything together before loving us. He loved us first with unconditional love, and it changed everything. 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
4: Your Spirit FM forecast. This evening's going to be a hot one. Our low temperatures tonight into the mid and lower 70s once again. Certainly feeling that humidity overnight, and we continue with the dry and hot pattern on Thursday. High temperature will reach the 100 degree mark with nothing more than just a few passing clouds. For the WSLS Weather Authority, I'm meteorologist Eleni Willis for Spirit FM.

July is National Ice Cream Month, and we have two opportunities for you to celebrate with your Spirit FM family. Glad you stopped by. Doug, we have our ice cream pop-ups. They are back this month, and it is going to be so much fun. We're going to be at Coher Brothers in Charlottesville coming up on July 15th, and then Poppy's in Christiansburg on July 29th. So a couple of opportunities in those areas to come out, say hi, have a great time with your Spirit FM family. Jackie will be in Charlottesville, and Stephanie will be down in Christiansburg, along with our listener engagement coordinator, Joseph. He'll be at both of those. So make sure you stop by, say hi, spin the prize wheel, and have a great time as we celebrate National Ice Cream Month. We're

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When you hear a baby giggle, it exudes some sort of emotion within you. If you're new to the Spirit FM family, thank you for listening today. My name is Doug. My wife and I, we have a one-year-old. Her name is Remy. And the game in our house so often is who can get Remy to laugh the most. And oftentimes, what this turns into is my wife or I will make Remy laugh, and then immediately our five-year-old Reagan will be trying to figure out, how can I make her laugh? And we'll start doing all kinds of crazy things. She will laugh. She'll have a great time. It'll be so much fun. But yes, making Remy laugh is a big game in our house.

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Thanks for listening to Spirit FM. Hey, I'm Doug, and tonight is actually a big game for the U.S. team as they are looking to advance to the round of 16. But the one thing that's happened all throughout this World Cup is conversations around the craziest foods you can buy at the World Cup. And some of these are really interesting. Okay, they have hash brown topped tater tots with caviar and chives. They have some empanadas, a 5-pound chicken and cheese empanada you can have. They have a Twinkie cheeseburger. It's a cheeseburger topped with bacon wrapped jalapeno that's stuffed with brisket and cream cheese. They have a nice short rib in Vancouver, a maple bacon smoky also in Vancouver. So yes, a lot of great foods to be eating at the World Cup, and I would love to eat all of them.

0: 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May we never forget that every good and perfect gift comes from you. Praying God's blessing over your home this Independence Day. 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
3: Your Spirit FM forecast. This evening's going to be a hot one with our low temperatures tonight into the mid and lower 70s once again. Certainly feeling that humidity overnight, and we continue with the dry and hot pattern on Thursday. High temperature will reach the 100 degree mark with nothing more than just a few passing clouds. For the WSLS Weather Authority, I'm meteorologist Eleni Willis for Spirit FM.

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Rhett Walker, that's Believer on Spirit FM. My name is Doug, and if you want to see Rhett Walker in concert, he is going to be out at Replenish Fest coming up in just a couple of weeks, actually less than a couple of weeks away. It's July 11th in Floyd. It's going to be a great time. Steph from the Midday Show is going to be there as well, so a great opportunity to connect with her. 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

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You're listening to Spirit FM with me, Doug, and with so much heat in the area, make sure you're checking on your neighbors, checking on people around you, checking on elderly neighbors that might need some help, and even making sure your pets are staying cool as well. With hot weather, we got to make sure we're taking care of everybody as best we can, really coming together as a community and find ways to stay cool. It's going to be hot for the next few days.

0: 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They are new every morning. 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His mercy still heals. His grace still changes lives. No past is too messy. No failure is too great. 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
4: Your Spirit FM forecast. This evening's going to be a hot one. Our low temperatures tonight into the mid and lower 70s once again. Certainly feeling that humidity overnight, and we continue with the dry and hot pattern on Thursday. High temperature will reach the 100 degree mark with nothing more than just a few passing clouds. For the WSLS Weather Authority, I'm meteorologist Delaney Willis for Spirit FM.

Seth Schleter counting my blessings. Glad you're here on Spirit FM. Doug, our spirit verse for today is coming from Acts 13, verses 38 and 39. It says, "Brothers, listen, we are here to proclaim that through this man, Jesus, there is forgiveness for your sins. Everyone who believes in him is made right in God's sight, something the law of Moses could never do." Here's Phil Wickham and Crowder. It really is Amazing Grace.

God is truly in control of everything. Appreciate you listening to Spirit FM. My name is Doug, and earlier we were talking about the book of Exodus and how we see that God doesn't leave us. But the other thing that you see all throughout that book, especially with the plagues that are put on Egypt, is that he is in control, that he is greater than the gods of the Egyptians that they thought they were serving. He was more powerful. And ultimately, in every single situation, that control is something that you and I may want, but him having that control above everything else is going to truly be what is supposed to happen and allows his will to come true.

That may be the prayer of your heart today. Lord, I need you. That's Matt Marr. Thanks for listening to Spirit FM. Glad you stopped by today. And one of the things that I think is so powerful to realize is that the Lord being in control, the Lord moving in powerful ways is an amazing thing to see. And that's what you see every time you turn on Spirit FM. Thanks for being here today. Excited to be back with you tomorrow, getting you closer to your 4th of July weekend. Sydney's coming in next. Here's We Are Messengers with Faith, Hope, Love.

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1: 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His mother passed almost 2 years ago now. 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
4: 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This evening's going to be a hot one. Our low temperatures tonight into the mid and lower 70s once again. Certainly feeling that humidity overnight, and we continue with the dry and hot pattern on Thursday. High temperature will reach the 100 degree mark with nothing more than just a few passing clouds. For the WSLS Weather Authority, I'm meteorologist Eleni Willis for Spirit FM.

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Welcome to your Wednesday evening. I hope it's been a great day for you. And if you've landed here to unwind from the chaos, to find some peace in the midst of a busy schedule, or to just have a friend at the end of the day to say, you know, my day was imperfect too, then you have found the right place and you are so welcome here. I'm Sydney and I'm happy to be here with you on Spirit FM.

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I'm Sydney, and everyone loves a day dedicated to ice cream. And there are lots of different days for celebrating ice cream. And today is National Creative Ice Cream Flavors Day. So this is a time to try maybe that one ice cream at your favorite ice cream shop that you've always wanted to say you gave it a try, but you never wanted to kind of veer away from your usual order. So I was trying to think, what is the most creative ice cream flavor I've ever tried? And I remembered a couple of summers ago, we were on a trip to the beach as a family. We walked to go get ice cream and we found the cutest little ice cream shop and they had really cool flavors. And my husband got this one flavor that he loved and I was not a fan of, but I tried it. And it was cornbread ice cream. So it had cornbread in it. It was really salty. And then there was honey in there too, I guess, to sweeten it up. But it just did not work for me. I love cornbread, but not in my ice cream.

0: The same God you've trusted through every season is with you now. Even in the moments you can't see it, He is still providing, still guiding, still carrying you through. Ephesians chapter 3 says He is able to do immeasurably more than all we ask or think, according to His power that is at work within us. God's faithfulness doesn't fade with the years, and His promises never run out. So go to Him again. He's still able. Your Encouraging Spirit FM.
1: When I lost everything, my toys, my bed, even my toothbrush, I wanted to cry. But then a bunch of people in red shirts showed up. They didn't just help me, they helped Mom and Dad too. I don't know what we would have done if God's pit crew hadn't shown up. And they need your help. 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

Brothers, listen, we are here to proclaim that through this man, Jesus, there is forgiveness for your sins. Everyone who believes in him is made right in God's sight, something the law of Moses.

If you've been thinking it doesn't quite feel like summer yet, maybe think again. Hi, it's Sydney on Spirit FM. Okay, so it's officially July and we're just days away from July 4th, which is really the official start to summer, is it not? And if that weren't enough, it's like 100 degrees outside. So if you've been wondering where is summertime, if you've been wondering where is the weather that makes it feel like that time of year, it's here. And maybe by the end of the week, we're going to be wishing it were a little cooler.

Hey there, it's Sydney on Your Encouraging Spirit FM. So it's the day before you go and get groceries, and every meal you make is kind of like a game of what can I put together with what is left in the fridge and the pantry, or at least that's how it goes for me. And I'm realizing that this gets more difficult as my son, my youngest, gets older because he's eating more throughout the day and he is having snacks throughout the day. So I'm having to get creative a little more quickly, which I guess means I need to adjust what I'm buying at the grocery store to actually feed him enough. So he's closing in on his first year and he's got me on that last day before the grocery trip going, what are you going to be having for lunch today, buddy?

0: 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May we never forget that every good and perfect gift comes from you. Praying God's blessing over your home this Independence Day. 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
1: Your Spirit FM forecast. This evening's going to be a hot one. Our low temperatures tonight into the mid and lower 70s once again. Certainly feeling that humidity overnight, and we continue with the dry and hot pattern on Thursday. High temperature will reach the 100 degree mark with nothing more than just a few passing clouds. For the WSLS Weather Authority, I'm meteorologist Delaney Willis for Spirit FM.

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WPIN FM Dublin. W291 DD Lexington, North Carolina. So tell your Winston-Salem family and friends that they can now get Spirit FM on 106.1 FM.